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I take one look at you, you're taking me out.

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Is this what life has got to give? Is this

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Tom Brady with the paper, I go Super Bowl, signed it. You signed Bo, crazy running to the hundreds. Pull up in the Rolls with the white seats. And pull off in the Porsche like a car thief.

They don't see me, they don't know what it's like. Training colors into black and white. No one's reading all the words that I write.